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1: Why is this?
2: We strictly adhere to the principle of voluntary repatriation. The reason these lists are inconsistent is that many of your troops refuse to repatriate back to your communist countries.
0: 据我们掌握的材料，1952年5月7日，聚集岛第76号战俘营发生暴乱，随后在5月10日发布的科尔森答复，明确地承认了发生在你方战俘营内联合国军事兵杀害战俘的流血事件。这难道就是你们所说的自愿
2: ？This is because General Carlson was trying to help General Dodd save face. Washington vigorously refused to recognize the report's impartiality. According to my knowledge, there was never mention of torture in the letter.
3: 要补充的，我会让他尽快从坑道回来配合你们。军长，兵团部的人来调查段显峰。
4: 他有什么问题啊？
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4: 你什么态度呀？
3: 我已经和来的人谈过了，也表了态。但是您的态度很重要。
4: 我的态度？
3: 是啊。那您看

0: The chimps are zooming around like bees and attacking us everywhere on the 180 kilometers long front line.
1: Since September 18th, we've lost
0: 42 tactical positions on the western, central and eastern front. We need to end this with dignity.
2: I completely agree with you. You need to end this in dignity. But I haven't received any recent battle plans yet.
0: There will be.
2: Look, you're nearing retirement. You need to have a dignified ending yourself, so I'll be waiting.
0: Thank you, Commander.
3: Sir?
0: Chinese have one reinforced company on Hill 598 and one company on Hill 537 in Sniper Ridge. I believe if you concentrate the firepower, we can make a breach within 5 days.
3: And then, sir?
0: And then onward to the Western Mountain.
3: I can lead the troops to attack Oseongsan.
0: The elevation of Oseongsan is 1,051 meters. Even if we take Triangle Hill and Sniper Ridge, they are still both under the firepower of Oseongsan. The objectives here are neither Oseongsan nor the Western Mountain, but rather Pyeonglong behind them. To get there, the best offensive route remains through the Western Mountain, entering the Pyeonglong Valley, which is flat and wide enough for a mechanized troop to get through. The attack of Oseongsan is to draw the Chinese away from the Western Mountain so that we can breach through. Our armored troops can destroy all enemies' weapons and artillery.
3: How would you convince the Chinese that our breaching point is at the Triangle Hill?
0: Please get me General Clark from the Tokyo headquarters.
1: General.
0: Please drill the 45th Division and 1st Cavalry Division for amphibious operations.
4: 你们小心点，你底座不是柴火。
5: 你这有点钻到外头去啊？
6: 今天天气好，得出去。

Chief, this is Moose. I have my eyes on tank battalion and vehicle comm. Roger, tank battalion and vehicle comm.

0: Come in.
1: The Qings are making a move, sir.
2: This soon?
1: Frontline observation post reported a brigade of tanks are reinforcing to Triangle Hill.
2: Tanks? They're reinforcing Triangle Hill with tanks?
1: Yes, sir.

0: What about the West Mountain? Any move there?
1: Nothing. Nothing in the Western Hill.
0: What do you think?
1: Well, I believe it's their response to our trucks heading towards Western Mountains, making sure that we won't make a move on Triangle Hill.
0: Yes. They want us to go on the Western Mountains, so they are flexing the muscle. This is good.
1: Good? Wasn't our plan to feign an attack on Triangle Hill, but focus our main forces to attack Western Mountains? They didn't fall for our trap. How is that good, sir?
0: The good thing is that now we have the initiative.
1: So we shift our focus on Triangle Hill?
0: No. Not entirely, at least. They are flexing a muscle at Triangle Hill with tanks, which says that they are afraid that we will attack there. If we put our full might on attacking there, what will happen?
1: It's either they lose the hold of the position, or they draw their forces from the Western Mountains to reinforce. Sir?
2: Whatever! Juno!
3: 你车实在太快了，我玩了命的跑，还是没追上。喝点水吧。是，参谋长。好，这是我最担心的。西方山到武圣山之间是20公里的路程，这王鲁在警卫连体能算好的，跑了2个多小时，这还是在没有敌军飞机和大炮的干扰下。我在想，如果美军进攻武圣山， 就算他们派出主力部队，我们也不能轻易相信他们的主攻方向就是武圣山。他们是机械化部队，用不了1个小时，主力部队可以迅速转移到西方山，那就麻烦了。我们这2条腿是跑不过他们的。美军的这一系列动作，迷惑性很强啊！他们的目的就是让我们判断不出他们的主攻方向在哪儿。
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0: 为何你方三次交代的战俘名单前后不统一？
1: Why is this?
2: We strictly adhere to the principle of voluntary repatriation. The reason these lists are inconsistent is that many of your troops

Chief, this is Moose. I have my eyes on Tank Battalion and vehicle comm. Roger, Tank Battalion and vehicle comm.

0: Come in.
1: The Qings are making a move, sir.
2: This soon?
1: Frontline observation post reported a brigade of tanks are reinforcing to Triangle Hill.
2: Tanks? They're reinforcing Triangle Hill with tanks?
1: Yes, sir.
2: What about the West Mountain? Any move there?
1: Nothing. Nothing in the Western Hill.
2: What do you think?
1: Well, I believe it's their response to our trucks heading towards Western Mountains, making sure that we won't make a move on Triangle Hill.
2: Yes. They want us to go on the Western Mountains, so they are flexing the muscle. This is good.
1: Good? Wasn't our plan to feign an attack on Triangle Hill, but focus our main forces to attack Western Mountains? They didn't fall for our trap. How is that good, sir?
2: The good thing is that now we have the initiative.
1: So we shift our focus on Triangle Hill?
2: No. Not entirely, at least. They are flexing a muscle at Triangle Hill with tanks, which says that they are afraid that we will attack there. If we put our full might on attacking there, what will happen?
1: It's either they lose the hold of the position, or they draw their forces from the Western Mountains to reinforce. Sir?
3: Vuela! Juno! 你车实在太快了，我玩了命的跑，还是没追上。喝点水吧。是，
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